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Oh, oh, was I hanging for no one-sided love affair? Well, if there is trading, Japan's no robbery, and the whole world will know that it's true. Understanding solves

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Your love I'm lost in. Your love I'm lost in. 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

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And you're listening to Blues Train right now. That's what I do every time I'm in Norway.

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Yeah, when I'm home, I cook. In fact, I got to cook. My wife is such a bad cook that when she goes in the kitchen, the dog leaves.

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This is your number one radio station.

0: to me.
1: Playing only the best music in the world. This is your number one radio station.